go deeper, because it is not enough to know that the ground is shifting. We must know how to walk in perfect deliverance. Few men alive today have spent as much

0: 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Y es mi. 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Ah, lo vende. Va por eso, ya me regresó.
1: 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And he's sending greetings that the blessings of God you have received will remain with you. And you begin to experience.
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1: Sincerely appreciate your presence here. Our state chairman of PFN, sir, you are welcome. You are welcome. When I visited him in his office, he made a statement. He said that we are the first official visitor that came to visit him since he chairman of PFL. And we have a very good time together. Thank you, sir. God bless you. And all the entourage, we appreciate you all. The chairman of CAN. Wonderful. God bless you. God bless you. We have been very wonderful as well. Come preaching. Since he heard about GCK, in fact, he took it upon himself. Yes. He took it upon himself. And all his executives, they have been working with us. Thank you very much, sir. God will reward you. God will bless you. Your own tenor, you will know it for good. The presence of God will abide with you, sir. All our leaders, I will not fail to recognize our state pastors and their wives from the southwest. They have been supporting their fathers to me. When I want to take a step, this way. When I want to move it this way. And because see, that is the reason by the grace of God we are having this wonderful meeting today. Thank you, sir. The Lord will bless you. The Lord will bless your family. The Lord will bless the ministry of God in your hands. You will know GCK Otah. You will know it for good in Jesus' name. I want to sincerely appreciate our wonderful Khan choir. Thank you very, very much. The rendition of yesterday was wonderful. Today is marvelous. It's marvelous. Keep it on. Keep it on. As we sing unto the Lord here in the world, God will count us worthy. We are going to sing together in heaven in Jesus' name. Our media, our electronics, our electrician, our interpreters, I appreciate you all. The blessings of God will be with you. The presence of God will be with you. Thank you very much. I will not fail to recognize a particular brother here that is sitting the first seat there. Anytime I call on him, we are coming to this place, so we want to look at it. Wherever he is, he will run to come and open the door for us, and he will take us round. My brother, God bless you, sir. The presence of God will be with you. I appreciate your support. God be with you. All our workers, brothers and sisters, ministers of God, leaders, we don't know when Christ will come. We should prepare as if he will come today. We should not relent our efforts in that gospel. Let's keep it on. You have had much today. Hear us only, please. Let us be the doers of the word. Let's unite together to have a formidable force to reach out to the unreached, to take over Otah, over West for Jesus. And God will give it to us in Jesus' name. All our protocol officers, in fact, we are wonderfully dressed, and you are doing a very good job. The Lord will bless you. The presence of God will abide with you. Our women leaders, God bless you all. Thank you very, very, very, very much. The presence of God will abide with every one of you. We shall rise up as we pray briefly for our Father in the Lord and our Mother in the Lord, Pastor W. Kumuyi, and Mommy Esther Kumuyi. Want to appreciate God for their life. Want to commit them into the hands of God. More grace, more strength, more power, more anointing, more worship. Let's open our mouth and pray. Let's commit them into the hands of God.

0: pastor and his wife, that good thing that he's doing, that grace will continue in it, that God will give it unto him. Let's pray and commit him into the hands of God and the members of his family. That good thing he has been doing, the Lord will assist him. He will continue. He will continue. He will continue. In Jesus' name, we pray. Listen, bear with me. I want to commit a particular brother that you should commit him to the house of God this year. One of the clear things, you know, God used it. He was taking me to one palace, to another palace. We went to so many palaces of the kings, inviting them. He will leave me. I don't know much about this altar and Ogun West, but this brother, God used him greatly for me. I want us to pray for him, that God visit him and the members of his family. Let us pray. God will visit him and the other two brothers as well. The Lord will visit them. The Lord will bless them. The essence of God will abide with them. The Lord will reward them and give them abundantly. In Jesus' name, we pray. Sirs, we are having a PAT Academy tomorrow. We are bringing all our youth together. I don't want to announce it when you are sitting down. I want us to stand up so that we can remember. Praise the Lord. So, and we need to pray for it, that God will make that impact. Academy of tomorrow, a huge success. That our youth will come. Our Father in the Lord will be there personally to minister to them. Let's commit them into the hands of God. Our youth will come. Our young adults will come. The Lord will bless them. The Lord will make the program a good success, a great success, a beautiful success. Let's pray. In Jesus' name, we pray. In the evening today, crusade. Tomorrow, what now? On Sunday in the evening, want to pray, God, do a new thing. In all the remaining 3 days to say, God, do a new thing. Let us pray and tell the Lord, God, do a new thing. Do a new thing. Save many souls. Heal the sick. Deliver the oppressed. Lord, do a new thing. Renew the strength of our Father in the Lord.
1: Do a new thing.
0: Depart Academy. Move in a mighty way. Glorify yourself. Magnify yourself. Exalt yourself. Glorify the name of Jesus. Father, do a new thing. Do a new thing. For youth, for children, growing adults, Impact Academy. Look. In Jesus' name, we pray. Please, as we run off, we are going to commit Sunday worship service into the house of God. This is
1: global service,
0: inter-denominational service. We want to pray that this service will be wonderful. Jesus will be there. Holy Ghost will take charge. Power of God will move here. Let's pray. Let's pray and tell the Lord for the combined service. God, glorify yourself. Glorify yourself. Magnify your name. Exalt yourself there. Do wonders. Do wonders. Do wonders. Do wonders. Want to see you, God. Do wonders. In Jesus' name, we pray. People like choir, God bless you. You are well done. More grace to your elbow. The Lord will strengthen you the more. Let us pray. Our Father, we thank you very much. We bless you for this privilege and opportunity. You are bringing your people together to be blessed. is upon us this morning. May your name be glorified in the mighty name of Jesus. I am praying, Father, the word of God that you have heard, we're asking that you register it in our heart, the correspondent's grace, to be the dwellers of this world. You will give it to us in the mighty name of Jesus. You have given us a charge that the prayer on that message will not end here. We shall continue in our house, in our everywhere we find ourselves. We are praying, Father, the grace to pray them all and pray them all until we receive from you. Father, give it to us in the mighty name of Jesus. All other prayer points we have committed to your hands, we are asking that you will move in a mighty way. You will answer our prayers. Our joy shall be full. Thank you, Father, for answering us, Lord. As we go now, we are praying that your presence will abide with every one of us. No evil will happen to anyone. In the mighty name of Jesus. When we shall gather in the evening, it's going to be wonderful in Jesus' name. We bless you, Father, for answering our prayer. In Jesus' mighty name, we pray. Thank you very much. God bless you, sir, from us.

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1: Tiempo de testimonio.